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anybody in Green Bay tonight like drinking songs? 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I just want to write a song that I feel like my 90s country music heroes would be proud of. 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